That is new from us three. Remember the Cantaloupe, huge hit they had many, many years ago. That is called Cool Cat. Yes, we're into the second hour on today's sold out show. Still loads and loads of good music to come, as you would imagine. This is CJ's Connection.

Lover's Vibe mix of CJ's Connection, current single, What You Wanna Do. Yes, right, Robbie Love up next, and this is called When Love Comes Around.

A very nice tune and a great vocal, Robbie Love, and that is called When Love Comes Around. And Georgie B and the Groove Association with a remix of, you know, this is the Summer Vibes mix.

man never puts a foot wrong, does that guy? Georgie B, and that is the Summer Vibes remix of You Know. Right, this is Free Dust and Deep.

Yes, indeed. That guy is such quality, isn't he? It's Cornell CC Carter. That is his current release. It is called Let's Get Away From Here. You're listening to the Sold Out Show, Stone Paxton.

That is Stone Paxton, and it's called Caught in the Storm. And I believe I read somewhere that there's an album on the way. So when it happens, I will let you know. Right, this is Prince LDJ. Can I Have Your Number?

Yes, that is Johnny Britt. That is his current release. It is called You Are Beautiful. And up next is a track that I'm not really sure if that's appropriate in the summer we've had in the UK so far. But this is Donnie, and this is Feels Like Summer.

keep, got to keep the funk alive. That is the Minneapolis Funk All-Stars. Don't forget, reminder once more, that it's important to buy your music, support the artists so that they can afford to make more music. You know, it makes sense. Support independent artists. That's what I say. Right. Karen Bernard. VR.

0: Yes, I just want to live in a world. VR, it stands for virtual reality. Right, I've got time for, oh, I don't know, let's say three more tunes, two more tunes, maybe, no, no, three, maybe. Who knows? We'll see how they fit in. I don't make it up as I go along, honestly. This is Nicole Henry and Everything Is Fine.
1: 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The Sold Out Show is brought to you in association with JamesRareCDs.com.

0: Nicole Henry, Everything Is Fine. There's definitely two tracks before I have to finish the show today. The first of those is the next movement, and this is called Dang. Here we go.
1: Dang!

0: Dang, in brackets, so fine. That is the next movement. Right, that's it from me on the show today. On behalf of my sponsor, Music for the Soul Records, davesrarecds.com. On behalf of myself, Hugh Williams, huge thank you, as always, for listening to the show. I'll be back with more of the same at the same time next week. But for now, I'm going to leave you with Nightshade UK and More Than Half. Until next week, from me, it is goodbye.
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Spanish Harlem. It's a show, man, for the next couple of hours. Lock yourself in and enjoy.

George Faith. If loving you is wrong, Bunny Melody. Impossible Love. And to kick the show off today, Daryl Walter, Spanish Harlem. Here on a reggae vibe show with myself, Chris the Shirt.

Sandra Cross. Burn Those Bridges. Before that one, Sharita. Finally. If you want to hear the show once again, along with many, many archive shows of Shirt Man, go to hearthis.at.

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Once again, enjoy. Once again, they're all free. And don't forget to tell a friend. So tell a friend. Well, we've got three tracks from the album. Dennis Brown sings Gregory Isaacs.

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1: I like it black.
0: From his album, Dennis Brown sings Gregory Isaacs.
1: I like it like that.
0: Tune in.
1: I like it like that.
0: All I have is love.
1: Yes. So tune
0: top 10. In the second half of the show, it's Role Reversal. That's Gregory. Cool Ruler. Isaacs sings Dennis.

the Reggae Vibe Show over with already. But don't worry, gangster, we've got another hour to come. Big People Music. If you know, you know. Busy Signal featuring Afro B, 100%. We're going to go into the second half with some Derek Morgan. See you on the other side.

0: 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With my good self, Christy Chats. Always remember, gang, you get 2 hours of big people music. If you know, you know. John Holtz, the legend. Ain't gonna stand for it. And before the break, Derek Morgan, give me back. 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Artist of the week, album of the week, no matter how old it is. Dedications, requests, etc., etc. I'll leave a WhatsApp message for free on 07854 501031. 07854 501031. 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

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That is now in the bin. In a thousand pieces. Never to be played again. Before the one, Johnny Nash. Cream Puff. Here on the Reggae Vibe Show. With myself, Chris the Shirt.

Tin Locks On to the Reggae Vibe Show. With Monk and Soul Chris Chat. 2 hours of big people music. If you know, you know. There's back-to-back Indra. Look out for that young lady. Going places. Wake up cool. 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And before I want Adele Harley. Running to you.

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1: Love we had. 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Cause me no send me a foundation. All right, in the first half I played Dennis Brown sings Gregory Isaacs. Them no rip me, but it's now for Gregory Isaacs. Sing Dennis Brown. You're on a reggae vibe show. With my good self, Chris the Shirt.
0: It's alright. Them no rip me, but it's okay. Them no rip me, but me don't give a damn. Cause me no send me a foundation.

free from the one they call Gregory, called Ruler Isaacs, from his album Gregory Isaacs. Sings Dennis Brown. If I had the world, inseparable Wolves and Leopards. If you want to hear this show once again, along with many, many archive shows in the shout, man, go to hearthis.at. Hearthis.at. I'm Mixcloud. 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Once again, they're all free. Once again, enjoy. And don't forget to tell a friend. To tell a friend.

and love grows. Siddiqui, Cause of the Trouble. Well, that's another edition of the Reggae Vibe Show over and done with. Hope you enjoyed the show as much as I'd bring it to you. Thank you for your ears and precious time today, as per usual.

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2: Hi, I'm Terry Sullivan and welcome along to another Chatterbox here on Smart Radio 101. 2 hours of the usual eclectic mix of music. We're going to kick off today's show with this one from Hanson. This is Mbop.

Now, the sound of Darius, of course, and Colourblind. You remember him? Yeah, I do as well. So, yeah, we're going to go right back to the 60s. And a band who were very tight together, and then they had a big falling out, like a lot of these musical sort of people do, whether it be a duo or a band. I'm talking about Simon and Garfunkel, and this song, this is called America.

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Track from the 60s, of course, that is The Supremes. And Where Did Our Love Go? Of course, The Supremes, they originally or nearly got the sack from Motown because they'd had a load of releases and no hits, and they called them the No Hit Supremes. And they went on and had, I think it was 8 consecutive number ones in America and 1 number one in Britain. Anyhow, enough of that. Let's go to the 80s and this band, New Order. This is Bizarre Love Triangle.

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one-time member of One Direction, of course, that is Harry Styles, and Sweet Creature, some people think he is. The jury's out with me, I'm saying nothing. Anyhow, let's play this one, shall we? Next, this is George Ezra and Paradise.

Great David Bowie, of course, and Let's Dance, something I can't do. I've got two left feet and grown a third one. Let's go back to the 60s, shall we? And this one from the Beach Boys, and Don't Worry, Baby.

on a sound of Labyrinth and a song called Jealous. Now, jealousy, not a good thing, is it? Not a good thing at all. Anyhow, let's play this one. I do love this gentleman. My sister had the great pleasure of seeing him about a month ago. This is James Morrison and You Make It Real.

Sound of Florence and the Machine, and Dog Days Are Over. Also, I said Dark Days Are Over. It's actually Dog Days Are Over. That was from the early 2000s, and we stay with that era. And this one from Nelly Furtado. And do you know what? I'm like a bird.

That is the Shirelles, and Will You Love Me Tomorrow? We're going to go to the 80s and a big summer hit. And one of the early songs from this lady who launched her career. She is the chameleon of pop music, I suppose, along with Kylie Minogue. This is Madonna and Material Girl.

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1: As we go from the first hour to the second hour of today's Chatterbox show, that is Sheryl Crow, and If It Makes You Happy, and I hope listening to Smart Radio 101 does that to you. Well, we've got lots of great songs coming up in the second hour. Hopefully you can squeeze them all in, including tracks from Dixie's Midnight Runners, bit of Pet Shop Boys, bit of Roland Keating, bit of Bow Wow Wow, and some Dolly Parton and Kenny Rogers. But we're going to play this song. It's an absolute classic. Probably one of the most played songs on the radio. The band are Toto. This is Africa.

band I've had the pleasure of seeing two or three times, and are a fabulous live act. That is the Pet Shop Boys and West End Girls. I believe that was their first number one single. Yep, great song. Now, this next song doesn't get played on the radio that much, but gets played in every pub, club, or every DJ plays it sometime in the night. Yeah, this is Dexys Midnight Runners. And do you know what? Come on, Eileen.

0: A song that gets your feet tapping and your head banging and whatever you want to do. That is, of course, Kevin Rowland, Dexys Midnight Runners, and Come On Eileen. This gentleman was part, or was lead singer, I suppose you could call him, or part of a very, very successful band talking about Boyzone. He left the Boyzone and went on his own and had another big career. This is Roland Keating and Loving Each Day.
1: Come on, yeah. Come on, yeah.

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1: Hello, this is Buster Bloodwessel from Bad Manners. And every time you listen to this song, you'll think of me. Have a good one, Smart Radio.

the sound of Busta Blood Vessel and, of course, Bad Manners and Lip Up Fatty. This next song, performed by Dolly Parton and Kenny Rogers, but written by a famous act. Just for fun, I'll tell you after the song, who is it? Let me know. It is Terry Sullivan on Smart Radio Facebook page. Send me a message there. Give me the answer. This is Kenny Rogers, Dolly Parton. And you know what? It's Islands in the Stream.

Yeah, Kenny Rogers, Dolly Parton, Island in the Stream, and I posed the question before the song, who wrote it? Was no prize. A couple of you got it right, but it's the Bee Gees. Yeah, the Bee Gees wrote that for Dolly Parton and Kenny Rogers. And great song. Some people knew that, some people don't. Anyhow, let's play this one. You may remember this one around the era of the punk era. This is the band Bow Wow Wow. They were, I believe, one of Mark McLaren's bands. And this is C30, C90, go.

0: flashback to the 60s and the sort of songs I listened to at home when I was a young lad. That is the Mamas and the Papas and California Dreaming. Now, this next song, the title is probably sums up most of my shows here on Smart Radio 101. This is Jamiroquai and Virtual Insanity.
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That is Leona Lewis and A Moment Like This. This next band, I don't normally play this sort of music here on Chatterbox, but I'll make an exception today. This is The Stone Roses and Waterfall.

Of course, he's none other than Mariah Carey, and always Be My Baby. Got time for two more songs, including this one from Lana Del Rey. This is Video Games.

That is Lana Del Rey and War Games. Well, the 2 hours has flown by as always. From me, Terry Sullivan, until next time, it is bye for now. We'll leave you this absolute classic. She's John Waite, and he's missing you.

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2: Hello, hello, hello, and welcome along to this week's program. So happy you could join us here on this great station for yet another edition of my weekly show called 50 Years and Rolling, where we look back at music of the last five decades, so you can just about hear anything from the 1970s all the way up to the present year. And we have a couple little interesting things happening during the course of the program as well for your entertainment. For example, we have the same word, different tune part of the show. Each and every week, I pick one word from a well-known song title, and I find that same word in several other song titles, and I play those tunes for you during the program. We'll also have Relaxing Chill, which is really cracking part of the program. It's easy listening stuff all the way, and my hope is that you can take a bit of time out for yourself to let the music work its wonders. That's the final 30 minutes of the program. As I say, it's feel good, easy stuff all the way. We'll also have a tune from either Sting or from his band The Police during the course of the program, and we will have one or two new songs from up-and-coming artists trying to get their music played in the radio world and, of course, in the music world as well. So they may get that little push up the ladder. And starting us off, it's in inverted commas. This song could be older than 50 years, but it's a little belter of a tune from Jackson Browne.

Oh, doctor. Oh, doctor, my eyes are killing me. Yeah, it is older than 50 years, but listen, we just have to play that kind of music because it's wonderful stuff from 1972. The great sound of Jackson Browne and Dr. My Eyes, opening up this week's edition of 50 Years and Rolling. Well, hello everyone again. How are you getting on? I hope everything is going well in your life and that you can keep it here now for a little while and enjoy the music spanning the last five decades.

Two great memories there, both from the same decade, the 1980s. And kicking us off on this part of the program, we call Same Word, Different Tune. And this week's word, yeah, we're not getting depressed or depressing. The word is Die. Yeah, some great songs with Die in their title. You're just after listening to two of them. First off, Prince, I Would Die For You. And that one there from the album Dare. Dare, dare, dare, and dare again. The Human League, Phil Oakley, and Do or Die. So yeah, you got the general drift of it now. You know what it's like. So it continues with Bruno Mars and Lady Gaga. Die With a Smile.

Well, perhaps now you can understand why I do this part of the program called Same Word, Different Tune, because you get to play songs like that. It's wonderful stuff there. Recent enough as well from, what a combination, Lady Gaga and Bruno Mars, and that's called Die With A Smile. If you have just tuned in, you are so welcome along to the program. It's Leo Kirby here, broadcasting from Limerick in Ireland, as I do on this great station at this time, each and every week, bringing you musical delights from the last 5 decades. Yeah, and this part of the show, as I say, it's called Same Word, Different Tune. We have other things happening on the programme as well. Later on, you can expect to hear a tune from either Sting or from his band The Police. We may have one or two new tunes from up-and-coming artists trying to get a break in the music world. And we will have Relaxing Chill as well, where we play a half an hour of easy listening, feel good music, a bit like Lady Gaga and Bruno Mars there, and a bit like this next one as well. But both these songs tie in lovely to the section we are doing at the moment, because right now this is music from the weekend. No matter what day you're having, it's always the weekend when you have this artist around. It's Die For You.

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3: This is Leo Kirby. With 50 years and
1: more. It sure is, and we're continuing with that same theme. This week's word is die. Look, there's great songs with the word die in them. You're just after listening to a few, and we still have a few more. And I think right now it's time for a big orchestral song and the theme from one of the James Bond films as well. This is Billie Eilish.

The name is Bond, James Bond. Not only do they make great films, but normally they produce great soundtracks as well and great theme tunes, including that one, which fits in rather nicely with our same word, different tune part of the programme, because it's Billie Eilish and No Time to Die. And this one, you're going to really know and really love as well. For sure, it's Paul McCartney in Wings.

Well, we definitely cannot get away from the James Bond theme tunes. That is the second one, and they both have Die in the title. That one there from the 1970s, the title of the film and the song by Paul McCartney, Live and Let Die. It's 50 years and rolling. It's Lear Kirby making the music for you. And we're kind of sticking with motion pictures now, because this next one has Die in the title as well. And it came out from a lesser known film that was made available in the 1980s and features a super song from Wang Chung. The film and the song both with the same title. It's To Live and Die in L.A.

Is it Katy Perry? Is it Mabel? No, it's not. It's Kesha from A Number of Years Back, and that's her contribution to the same word, a different tune part of the programme, with her song Die Young. And before that, Wang Chung, To Live and Die in L.A. I'm just sick of this die business, lads. I'm telling you now, I'm just going to do one more, and it's a slight variation on Die. It's Died, and I have to play this one from the 1980s because it must go down as an all-time classic from the Cutting Crew.

Oh yeah, that's good. From the Cutting Crew, and that finishes off this part of the programme with same word, different tune. That's called I Just Died in Your Arms Tonight. Hope you enjoy that and that it wasn't too much for you. I know that word is a word we do not like to hear, but it is in some great songs, and I played some of them for you on the programme, and I hope they included one or two of your favourites perhaps. We'll do the same thing on the show next week, but we will continue on right now. And another regular thing we do on the programme is play something from either the Police or from the main man of the Police, who is Sting. And here he is with a remix version, an extended play version of a hit single he had called Set Them Free, If You Love Somebody.

0: Hey, away we go into the second part of the programme for this week. I certainly hope you are enjoying my selection of tunes. Still an hour of great songs coming up for you and reminding you that in about 30 minutes' time, we'll be taking it easy with Relax and Chill. But up next, an all-time classic from the 1980s.
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radio station as well. Anything goes. That's a version you will not hear on mainstream radio, that's for sure. And listen, I said I'd play it for you. I know it mightn't be everyone's cup of tea because it is a remix of an all-time classic. A little less vocals than the normal version, but I think really, really good. And I hope you think so as well. Yeah, you know what it's called. All Night Long from Lionel Richie. Sure, as the fella says, like, you get what you give. It's the brand new Radicals for you on 50 Years and Rolling. Welcome along if you've just joined us. Keep it here.

That's one I haven't heard of in quite a while. Great to hear it again on 50 Years of Gnawling. A song written by Ronan Keating. Yeah, fair play, Ronan. As he'd say himself. And that a big hit for, was it the Brand New Radicals or the New Radicals? Anyway, that's called You Get What You Give. I do hope you're enjoying the music so far on the programme. And if you're brand new to us, an even bigger welcome. We do it each and every week at this time on this station where we play tunes from the last five decades.

Just love that song from Gracie Abrams, and that's called Hit the Wall. And before that, from a number of years back, combination of MNEK and Gorgon City with Ready for Your Love. Well, I hope you're ready for some new music right now, because what we like to do on this station and on this program as well is encourage up-and-coming artists trying to get a break in the music world and get their music played on the radio to give me a shout on the following email address, 50yearsandrolling@gmail.com. 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The 50 being 50, and the whole lot of it is one word. You can, if you're a recording artist, drop me in an MP3 of your work. I'll have a listen to it. And if I think it's good enough for your ears out there, the important people, the listeners, well, then I will give it a spin. And we'll try and play one, two, each and every week on 50 Years and Rolling. And by the way, that's the same email address as well. If you'd like to drop me an email and say, Leo, love what you're doing. Leo, can't stand what you're doing. Leo, I just at a loss for words. Anyway, you know, if you want to contact us, it's 50yearsandrolling@gmail.com. Would love to hear from you. Now then, we are going down the kind of gospel Christian route for this one, but I think it's a fairly good song. The gentleman's name is Alexander Rain, and I'm going to play this for you. It's short and sweet. See what you think. It's called Resurrection.

Well, delivering a Christian message, but what a voice that guy has. Does he remind you of anyone? I can tell you who he reminds me of. It is The Weeknd. Anyway, that gentleman's name is Alexander Rain, and that's his brand new offering called Resurrection. One more to go before we have Relax and Chill, and it's Steely Dan. This is called The Glamour Profession.

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2: Yes, indeed, into the final 30 minutes of the programme we go. And just before the break, you heard a classic tune from Steely Dan called The Glamour Profession. But right now, it's all about the feel-good, easy-listening stuff for you. My hope is that you can take a little time out for yourself, even if it's only 5 minutes, just to let the music work its wonders, do its magic, get inside your head. And let's go for it right now. Slightly older than 50 years, but it's an all-time classic from David Bowie. Enjoy this.

I mean, just think about it for a second. The pure genius of the man to come up with a tune like that. It's off the scale. Great to hear it again. It is older than 50 years, but who cares? It's brilliant. From David Bowie and Space Oddity, getting us underway on this part of the program we call Relaxing Chill. And this song you'll know for sure, but maybe not this version. It'll be fairly interesting now. We're getting another David Bowie song, but sure, look, let's go with what I originally planned and play this one from a guy by the name of Michael Miko.

Oh, Fat Boy Slim, where are you? We need you. It's an interesting version, isn't it? A real housed up tune that you know. It's called Praise You from Michael Miko, right here on Relax and Chill. On this part of the programme, 50 years and rolling. This is Alexander O'Neill right now.

0: Well, it seems to be the show featuring a lot of Alexanders, because earlier on we had Alexander Rain and then another Alexander, probably more familiar to you than the previous one, Alexander O'Neill, and from the 1980s, on extended play as well, that's called The Lovers.
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0: I was just a boy, giving it all away. Just a boy.
1: Yeah, heading way back to the 1970s, the front man of The Who with a debut single, should I say, a solo single he had back then called Giving It All Away. That is the great sound of Roger Daltrey on 50 Years of Nolik. So I could do with a glass of wine now. And speaking of which, I drink wine. This is Adele.

Great song from Adele. That's called I Drink Wine, and almost completes this week's edition of 50 Years and Rolling. Thank you so much for your company over the last little while, or perhaps the last 2 hours. I hope you make it a date on this station at this time each and every week. It's been my pleasure, Lear Kirby here from Limerick in Ireland, as I am each and every week, bringing you the tunes from the last 5 decades. I'm going to finish up right now with another classic back from the 70s from Billy Joel.

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Yes, and welcome back to the Time Tunnel with me, Neil Jones. What music should we play? We did the 70s. Let's do an 80s bed. Yes, it's a multi-hop. That's why I'm deciding. We did a multi-hop on the last show. I decided to do another one for this show before normal service is resumed. Once again, we'll be visiting the 60s, 70s, 80s and 90s. Four decades all in one show. Next time out, we'll go back to our normaler way of one decade per show, with the occasional multi-hop dropped in. So what do we got coming your way today? Well, Hot Chocolate, Blondie, Marvin Gaye, The Flirtations, Drifters, Dusty Springfield, Madness, The Stranglers, Culture Club, Neil Diamond, Teaspoon, Fats and Small, Fleetwood Mac, Garth Brooks, Deep Purple, Totally Tropical, or Queen. We've got quite a bit to get through, really. You can follow me on Facebook and Instagram, Neil on the Radio, and you can email me, neilontheradio@outlook.com. If there's anything you'd like to just chat about, requests, music submissions, it's entirely up to you. Love to hear from you. So yes, once more, it's a multi-hop. So switch off your lava lamp, dust off your roller skates, grab your Rubik's Cube and Pokemon cards and join me. We'll have all the usual features. 5, 4, 3, 2, 1, spread over four decades, Alf's a love track, and a back-to-back. Ah, the music of yesterday, today. The kids thought it couldn't get any better. Were they right? Well, let's find out.

Bobby Brown, too, can play that game, kicking off today's show, getting to number three in 1994. And Hot Chocolate getting to number one in 1977 with So You Win Again. Keeping them in the charts and the good hits, we go to 1980 for Roxy Music. This got to number five.

Okay, so we've done 80s, we've done 90s, we've done 70s. There's one from the 60s. And then we can crack on with the rest of the show.

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2: 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Bang.

0: dear, the 90s. I don't know, it seemed every decade up until around about the 10s and 20s had things like that. Can you think of anything silly like that for the 10s, the 20s, the noughties? You know? The 60s, 70s and 80s seem to always have something. Talking about the 60s, let's head on back there. What do you say? And three great tracks back to back from the Motown label.
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wonderful stuff there. Three great tracks from the Motown era. Marvin Gaye and Tammy Terrell. Ain't nothing like the real thing. Martha Reeves and the Vandellas. What am I going to do without you? And Diana Ross and the Supremes. You keep me hanging on. You're listening to The Time Tunnel with me, Neil Jones. Today is a multi-hop. And we've got, well, four great decades of music to cover in one short show. I hope we get something in there for all of you. We've got two love tracks today, and I'm going to play one of them now. Alf got in touch with us, and I don't have the one she's requested on the system, but I will rectify that for future shows. And today, though, we have two requests, one from Carl, one from Terry. Terry with an I. She's a regular to the show. And we're going to do Terry with an I first. And she's picked a number one hit from 1982.

Wonderful stuff from Culture Club there. Do you really want to hear me? Just think of that. 1982, getting to number one. The first time we saw Boy George. Was it really that long ago? Jeez. I'm halfway through a documentary about Gary Numan's comeback tour to culminate in Wembley. And I forgot how much I liked his music. And I'm going to have to dig some out for future time tunnels. It's on one of the streaming channels. I highly recommend. Give it a look. An interesting view. So far. Okay, what should we do next? I've just got sidetracked there. What can I say? Oh, I know. 5, 4, 3, 2, 1. I bring you a track that either made it into the UK top of the charts, 5, 4, 3, 2, or 1. And I play you 5 tracks back to back. They all made it to the top 5, bar 1. One of them didn't. Which one's the odd one out? Which one of the 5 tracks I'm about to play you in no particular order did not make the top 5 throughout the course of the decades? Yes, because today we're bringing you music from the 90s, the 80s, the 70s, and the 60s. You notice I did it backwards. Not necessarily the way I'm going to do it, but I might. We'll see. Which one did not make a top 5 hit?

cheating, no Wikipedia, no Asking Siri. Who did we have? We had Barry Biggs, Sideshow. We had Cliff Richards. I thought I turned into my mother for a moment there. Cliff Richard, I Could Easily Fall in Love with You. We had Touch Me All Night Long from Kathy Dennis. Madness is Driving in My Car. And The Stranglers, Golden Brown. Which one wasn't a top five hit? I'll tell you right after this. And this only got to number 24. Disgusting.

The Magnificent Squeeze and Slap and Tickle. A brand new album from them from 2026. Check it out. I think you'll like it. I'm still going through it bit by bit. It's called Trixies. Check it out. Slap and Tickle. Can you believe that only made it to number 24 in 1979? Alf says it's a tough choice. It's a tough choice when you haven't got the other decades around the songs you're playing to use as a reference. I know. Okay, so let's have a look. Let's see. Has anyone got it right? I've got a couple of you messaging in. Angela, Dean, Jay, Chloe and Alex. Wrong. You got it wrong. I'm sorry. Tanya got it right. Well done, Tanya. Carol. Carol. Did you get it right? Did you get it wrong? Let's find out. She reckons it was Kathy Dennis. Touch Me All Night Long was the odd one out. We busted your winning streak yesterday. Was it yesterday or the day before? You're wrong. The streak is still busted. Kathy Dennis got to number 5. Madness got to number 4. Barry Briggs, Sideshow, got to number 3. Yeah. So it's either Cliff Richard, I Could Easily Fall in Love with You, which only made it to number 6, or was it the other one that only made it to number 6? Golden Brown. No, it was Cliff Richard. Cliff Richard made it to number 6. He's the odd one out. Stranglers got to number 2 with Golden Brown. There was no number 1 in today's show. We went 6-4-3-2, I believe, something like that. 6-5-4-3-2. Yeah, so there you go. Stranglers getting to number 2. I think that deserved a number 1. And Cliff Richard, always up there with number 1s, wasn't he? Only making it in 1964 to the number 6 spot. Back with more 5-4-3-2-1 next time, right here on the Time Tunnel. Time for maybe one more? One more before the break? Something like that. About a little bit of Bruce Springsteen.

0: 5, 4, 3, 2, 1. We have ignition. Strap in.
1: You're about to listen to the hottest sounds. It's the hottest mixtape in the world. And you've got it.

Oh, yes, son of a preacher man, Dusty Springfield there. And before that, gee, my brain's gone already, Love and Spoonful, Summer in the City. Love and Spoonful got to number 8 in the UK charts back in 1966, and Dusty Springfield only got to number 9 in 1968. You're listening to The Time Tunnel with me, Neil Jones. It's a multi-hop. We're bouncing around, and I'm going to stay in the 60s for the next 3 as we bring you a little bit of Northern Soul. Or should I say soul? Northern Soul really was the 70s thing. But you know what I mean.

Wonderful stuff, wonderful stuff. Yes, a little bit of Northern, as they call it. Well, played at Northern clubs. May I say Northern was the 70s, really. That's when we first had the term Northern Soul. But a lot of the 60s soul made it into the Northern Soul clubs. We had the Flirtations, Nothing But a Heartache, the Drifters at the Club, and the Bandwagon there, getting number four in the UK charts back in 1968 with Breaking Down the Walls of Heartache. Back to Back, we do a feature called Back to Back, and I think we're going to do that now. Both these songs came off the 1994 album In Pieces from Garth Brooks. Today's Back to Back is Garth Brooks. He's not going down at all, no. Not until The Sun Comes Up. Made it number 13 in the UK charts. And Standing Outside the Fire made it only to number 28. Today's Back to Back, Garth Brooks.

little bit of 90s country going on there. Garth Brooks, Today's Back-to-Back. Ain't going down till the sun comes up, sorry, and Standing Outside the Fire. Three more tracks from the 90s to finish off our trip to the 90s through the time tunnel. Fat and Small, Teaspoon and Queen. That's three tracks. Not all together, you understand. As if.

Do you know, I thought I'd just slip that one in. Just before we bring you Carl's love track of the day and our second Alf's love track of the day. Carl's gone to 1980. Only got to number 17, this. I thought it got higher. My mum loved the film and loved the song. Neil Diamond and Love on the Rocks.

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1: You never know. It could be you next time.
2: You could listen to one of those other stations, but what would your friends think?
1: Oh, they would think you're a loony. The next two songs, one got to number one, one got to number two in the UK charts, and they're both so different from each other. One was in 1976 and one was in 1975, so it's not like the decade separated them. Which one do you think got to number one and which one got to number two?
3: Ladies and gentlemen, this is Captain Tobias Wilcock welcoming you aboard Coconut Airways Flight 372 to Bridgetown, Barbados. We will be flying at an height of 32,000 feet and at an airspeed of approximately 600 miles per hour. Refreshments will be served after takeoff. Kindly fasten your safety belts and refrain from smoking until the air.

Totally Tropical and Barbados and Leo Sayers, You Make Me Feel Like Dancing. Which one got to number one? Which one was number two? Did you get it right? Totally Tropical, Barbados was the number one hit in 1975. We're almost out of time. Three more great tracks to play. I'm going to kick it off with a track from 1977. Believe it or not, never even hit the charts. But wow.

You know, some people would finish on that, but... Nah. Beautiful track. Oh, God, got to see her play and sing that at the O2. Beautiful. Fleetwood Mac and Songbird. Time for two more. Completely different, but just as classic.

what a classic track. Richie Blackmore got that riff, and he's the one that did it. And he said it's a four-note blues scale melody. He said, basically, he said it's an inversion of the main theme of Symphony No. 5 by Ludwig van Beethoven, which he admitted many years later, following that up saying, I think I owe him a lot of money. I think you do.

Well, there you go. That's brought us to the end of the show. One more song to go, and then I'm out of your hair. The second of this week's Time Tunnel multi-hops. I hope you've enjoyed it. Four decades of music all cramped into one short two-hour show. We'll be back next time round, reverting to the normal formula. Where will we land? Will it be the 60s, the 70s? Who knows? Maybe the 90s, noughties or 10s? You'll have to wait and see. But whatever it is, it's going to be some great music. Watch out for the post. Until the next time, my friend, take care. Or friends, I should say. Take care. And I'll be back before you know it. Now go on. Get out of here. I leave you with Jackson Browne from 1977. And the title of the album, Running on Empty. Now go on, get out.

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5: 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And we're going to kick off today's show with something from 2021. This is Ed Sheeran and Visiting Hours.

from the album Regular Man. That is Jed Wilson and Sands of Time. A nice bit of blues. And should we stay with the blues scene? Why not? And this one, a brand new single from the band The Sonic Roots. 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

That is Ghost Town from Benjamin Russell, Hells Farm, Canada, and from the album Frontier from 2023. And of course, Benjamin, one of your favourites here on Smart Radio 101, especially on Fusion Show. You contact me so many times to say how much you enjoy Benjamin's music. And why you keep saying that? I keep playing it. Anyhow, we're going to be going from Benjamin from 2023 to a brand new single again. Gentleman's name, Paul Carrick. Yes, we all know Paul. He's got a new album out called The Countryside of Paul Carrick, Volume 2. And this is his version of the Charlie Pride classic, Is Anyone Going to San Antonio?

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that is Essex songstress Florence Somerville from her album called Endless Horizons from 2025. And that's called Boots in the Rain. Another band I play a lot here on Fusion is the Canadian band Church of Trees. And this is from their forthcoming new album called Ten. This is their brand new single. It's called Bitter Truth.

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4: I think you should have some.

Now, from the year 2020, that is Tate McRae and Stupid. Another new single. This one is from the Weather Girls. Do you remember those? Yeah. It's Raining Men. This is their brand new single. It's called Spell on Me.

That is Girl for Samson and a track called Winter Morning from 2025 from the album Blend All the Seasons. And it seems to be, that seems to be what's happening at the moment. All the seasons going into one, don't they? You got four seasons in one day. Anyhow, up next is this one, a brand new single from the band, The Weekend Blues Band, from the album Stone Wings Whispering Angels. This is Unfinished Business.

0: That is the band The Riptides from the album Burnt After Listening. And My Heart is Tattooed on My Sleeve. I do like them. That's 2024, that one. Now we're going to play a new single. This time from the gentleman who is part of the Weekend Blues Band. His name is Colin Steele. And this is his brand new single. It's called Favourite Memory.
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one of the songwriters for the Weekend Blues Band, and from his solo project, that is Colin Steele and Favourite Memory. As we go from the first hour to the second hour of today's Fusion Show, let's play this one from 2021. This is Harry Styles and Golden.

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1: Now, as we leave the first hour, getting to the second hour of today's Fusion Show, that was Harry Styles and Golden. We're going to kick off the second hour, probably, with this one. From Lenny Kravitz, from the album Baptism from 2023, it's When We Are Running.

0: A little bit of country there from 2021. That is Luke Combs and Even Though I'm Leaving. Another new single, this time from the lady who for a long time fronted the band Shalamar. I'm talking about Jodie Watley. And this is her brand new single. It's called The Dawn.
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0: Daddy's Healthy and a song called A Graveyard, somewhere we all don't want to go unless we're visiting, and then not for long. Anyhow, this next song comes from a 2025 album called Closer, the artist Kim Wilde. This is Lighthouse.
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1: 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My name is Doug from Raspberry Pi, and you're listening to Smart Radio.

That was Raspberry Pi and Nostalgia, a great funk band from Orlando, Florida. And of course, before that, we heard from Doug, the lead singer of Raspberry Pi. Up next is this one from 2024 from the band Catherine Turner Overdrive from their album A Safe Place for Cryptoids. This is I Won't Believe.

That is Sam Smith and Normani and Dancing with a Stranger. Something I don't do, not Dancing with a Stranger, just dancing generally. That was from 2020, and we're going to stay with the year 2020. This one from Selena Gomez, Lose You to Love Me.

That is Morgan Wallen and Chasing You. It also reminds me of that guy, Duncan Orville. Do you remember him? Chase me. Yeah, we're going back in time. So I'm regressing into my childhood. I'm sure I am. Anyhow, I'm going to play another new single now from a gentleman who hails from the West Midlands, a singer-songwriter. This is Steve Heathcock and Pressure of Life.

sound of Rita Ora and Let You Love Me. Up next is this one from the album Dreamers, Drifters and Hiders from 2024. This is Calder Allen and Leave It All Behind.

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1: Police at the scene at Lennon's luxurious apartment house on the Upper West Side of New York say Lennon was shot fatally by an unknown assailant who opened fire at Lennon as he stepped out of a limousine on 72nd Street on the west side of New York. Lennon was accompanied by his wife, Yoko Ono, as he stepped out of a limousine. The assailant apparently was with the doorman at the apartment building and opened fire, firing, according to eyewitnesses, four or five shots.

That is the Climate Stripes, and from their debut album, which I believe called Debut, that is No Revolution. Well, the 2 hours has flown by, as always, for me, Terry Sullivan. Until next time, it is bye for now. We'll leave you this one from Ollie Mers. Do you know what? I found her.

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Battle of the Planets. G-Force. Five incredible young people with superpowers. And watching over them from Saturn Neptune, Seven Zark Seven. Watching, warning against surprise attack by alien galaxies from beyond space.

fearless young orphans protecting Earth's entire galaxy. Always five, acting as one. Dedicated, inseparable, invincible.

0: It's featured in so many great movies and TV shows, but let's name Guardians of the Galaxy. That's Mr. Blue Sky from the Electric Light Orchestra. How you doing, nerds? My name is Paul J. Rose, and welcome along to Wheel Music, the show which is in so many ways the wafer-thin mint to the 18-course tasting menu, which is your life. And this week, I'm going to try something a little bit different.
1: Well, he's not done that for a while.
0: I think I did it last week, didn't I?
1: Oh, right, he did.
0: Yes, indeed I did. I don't know what's happened to the original format. Maybe it'll come back someday. You just don't know. Now, as you know, I like including lots of different features in this particular show. And I'm still going to keep a couple of them today. So we are going to have one commercial break brain teaser. We are going to have a feature, which has no name. But today, I would like to dedicate the vast majority of this show to one feature I only really ever utilise once in a blue moon. By the way, I don't know how long that actually is. I've never really seen a blue moon. That might explain the origin of the expression. No, the feature I'm talking about is the proper long song. A piece of music which lasts longer than your 12-inch remix nonsense. I'm talking 8 minutes plus. And I have got a veritable plethora of them to share with you today. So, less of me, more of the tunes. I think that's a fair exchange. Wouldn't you agree?

0: To list the movies and TV shows that had been in would take just about as long as the song took to play, clocking in at a glorious 8 minutes and 42 seconds. American Pie from Don McLean, as featured in the likes of Stranger Things, The Morning Show, and even an episode of Quantum Leap. Should we keep it plop along? I think so. And some of the easiest ways to do that is to grab a live version of a particular track, which just lets you marvel at the genius that was Jimi Hendrix, taken from a live 1969 recording in Stockholm. Actually, Jimmy, why don't you tell him what it is?
1: I'll tell you what we'll do, though. We'll play Little Child's Slight Return for you, okay?
2: The Outsiders, isn't it? For a group, a friend of ours called The Outsiders, this is, isn't it?
1: Yeah, right.
2: Right.
1: Oh, we have to play good for them. Yeah, right. Okay, it's, who was it, Little Child? Yeah, Little Child.

I didn't mean to take up all your sweet time. I'll give it right back one of these days. If I don't see you no more in this world, I'll be sure next one. Don't.

superb Jimi Hendrix, or to be more accurate, the Jimi Hendrix Experience, live in Stockholm in 1969. That is Voodoo Child's Slight Return. That showed up in the movie With Nail and Eye. I think it's currently on the air for a commercial for a car. I forget which, but speaking of knowing about commercials, can you do any better? Because it's time for this week's commercial break brain teaser. A little bit of a palate cleanser, because, well, these are a little bit shorter. Three songs, as utilised by UK TV commercials, might be on the air right now, might be a little bit vintage. You just don't know. The question is, can you name not the artist, not the title, but the products they wanted you to buy? Good luck.

Love it. Delight, Groove Is in the Heart. Before that, Mike Christopher and Heyday. And the first of your commercial break brain teasers, the uber smooth track that is Take Five from Dave Brubeck and his orchestra. Can you name the three products in question? Let's do them in reverse order today, folks. Why not? The whole show's gone crazy. So Groove Is in the Heart, Delight, that was used for the Fiat Stilo. In the middle there, Mike Christopher and Heyday, used by Guinness, and an entirely middle-class track for an entirely middle-class product. Take Five, Dave Brubeck, that was used by Waitrose. Shall we get back to the proper long songs? I think so.

Purple Rain, Prince, a live version clocking in at a glorious 8 minutes and 42 seconds. Let's close out the first hour with a song which sort of features in a movie, only not really, because as soon as someone starts to play it, he's told he's not allowed to. The movie in question, Wayne's World, the sign which clearly tells him, no stairway, denied.

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1: For the break, Led Zeppelin, Stairway to Heaven. And

not even 4 minutes long, Ed Sheeran. Lightweight. From Bridget Jones's Baby, that's Ed Sheeran and Sing. Let's get back to the proper long ones. And a track which is considered synonymous with the film that used it. From Apocalypse Now, The Doors, This Is The End.

Yeah, all of it. The end from The Doors, as used in the opening sequence of Apocalypse Now. You're listening to Real Music, where today we are celebrating some proper long songs. And I'm talking about songs with a playtime in excess of 8 minutes. This next one goes over 10 and actually is not just one song. It's really three, but they're called parts 1, 2, and 3. So you know what? I'm going to get away with it, and you're going to know the film pretty much straight away.

And there's the abrupt ending of Pink Floyd's Another Brick in the Wall, of course, from The Wall. That is parts 1, 2, and 3. Now, I remember growing up as a young man that I was really only aware of part 2, because, of course, that's the one which went into the charts. It was only years later, when my musical palate started to mature, that I heard all of it and fell in love with part 1. Part 1 is my favourite. What's yours? Get in touch with the show via the Facebook page. Love to know your thoughts on that. For now, let us give you another palate cleanser and bring you this week's feature, which has no name. Anyone new to the show, I'll explain. It's where we take a piece of music where you're normally only familiar with the first maybe 30, 60 seconds because it's used as a TV theme, but abbreviated, if you will. And we bring you the much longer version. Now, in terms of abbreviation, you couldn't get much more cut down than this one. Now, this one's got a bit of a story to it because I'm bringing you a cover version. The original theme was performed by Laszlo Bane. It's called Superman, and it was the theme tune for the first 8 seasons of Scrubs, a show which ended brilliantly. Recently, I've been binge-watching season 9. It was meant as a spin-off because the show creator Bill Lawrence had never really intended to make it at all. He was perfectly happy to end on 8. In fact, he tied it up in a nice little bow. But the fact is, the show had been bought by ABC from NBC and they wanted more. So it's a sort of a spin-off called Scrubs Med School, although most people forget that med school bit and just think of it as the season which all fans and cast members don't even regard as canon. There was just no point to it. But the cover version of the theme tune's not bad at all, performed by a band spelt W-A-Z, could be Waz, could be Waz, but seriously, am I supposed to use the word Waz and keep a straight face? This is Superman from Scrubs.

That's Waz. I said Waz. And Superman, their version of Laszlo Bane's track used originally for Scrub Seasons 1 through 8 and used as a feature, which has no name. For Scrubs Season 9. You're listening to Real Music. It's back to the plot-along songs. We crack over the 8-minute mark, but not the 10-minute mark. We fall neatly in the middle at 9 minutes, well, 9 minutes and 10 seconds, a long song which everyone knows and would think of it as synonymous with quite a few films because it's been used in a lot of them. So I invite you to choose your favourite. For me, it's going to be Forrest Gump. This is Lynyrd Skynyrd and Freebird.

Freebird, Lynyrd Skynyrd, as heard in Forrest Gump et al. That song's got a particularly special place in my heart for this show because many moons ago, I went on Facebook and said, I'm thinking of playing at least one really long song. What should I play? And that was certainly the most popular amongst all of you. If you took part in that chart, and indeed any other poll that's followed since, thank you so very much indeed.

That's Blur and There's No Other Way, as heard in the Simon Pegg last movie of the Blood and Cornetto trilogy, The World's End. And that is it for another episode of Real Music. Thank you so much for your company and for sticking with some proper long songs. And I have left the very longest till the very, very last. I really was just looking for an excuse to play this particular track. I didn't know if it had ever featured in a movie, but it did. A BAFTA-nominated British film from 1985 called Comfort and Joy, all about someone who witnesses the bizarre war of the ice cream van industry in Glasgow. I've read the synopsis. It sounds hilarious. I'm probably going to go and watch it because, well, you know what? It's something to do and it would be a nice way to report back to the rest of you next time around. So from Comfort and Joy, I'm going to leave you with the absolutely brilliant Telegraph Road from Dire Straits. And I'll see you real soon.

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I wonder if she's talking about me and the show. Well, probably not me. The show, possibly. but definitely not me. Tina Turner and the Best starts off today's show. The show, of course, being the Electric 80s with me, Gord Cooper. How is everybody? Are you ready for an hour's worth of good 80s UK hits? If you are, stick with me for the next hour. If you're not, still stick with me because you're going to enjoy it just the same. Bananarama coming up next.

If I remember rightly, One Hit Wonders, Boy Meets Girl and Waiting for a Star to Fall. Before that, Bow Wow Wow with Go Wild in the Country. Bananarama, one of the 80s biggest female group sellers of all time, with Robert De Niro's Waiting. And starting off today's show was Tina Turner and The Best.

How many of you remember who had a hit with Seven Tears that you've just heard there? Yes, I know. Most of you did. The Goombay Dance Band. And before that, Culture Club with Our Tumble For You. And Bros, of course, who owe us nothing. Well, that is up for a debate, I should certainly imagine. I remember saying last week, when I started the show last week, that most people would know most of the songs that I played on the show, and then probably played a couple of minor hits. So I refrained from saying it this week, but so far, so good. I reckon most of the songs have been huge hits that everybody who were around in the 80s, and a few of you who weren't even around in the 80s, will recognise. But heading up towards halfway stage of today's show, the show, of course, being the Electric 80s with me, Gord Cooper.

Kim Wilde with Checkered Love. I was going to say Checkered Glass for a minute. That was her previous single, although it wasn't Checkered Glass, it was Walking on Glass or something like that. Before that, Everybody Loves Him, Jason Donovan, of course, and his cover of Sealed with a Kiss. And before that, It Bites with Calling All the Heroes. You're listening to me, Gord Cooper, with the Electric 80s, and it's time for another One Hit Wonder.

I reckon if I'm lucky, I can squeeze two more songs in before it's time to bid you my fond farewells. You've just heard Talk Talk with Life's What You Make It, Spandau Ballet with one of their first hits that was never a huge hit and Muscle Bound, and One Hit Wonders New Music by Living By Numbers. I say, two more tracks and it's time for me to bid you my fond farewells, this being one of them. This is Then Jericho, a Big Area.

That's it. The Pretenders with 2,000 Miles brings us to the end of today's show. Hopefully you've enjoyed my selection enough to join me same time, same place, same channel next week. If so, thanks very much for listening to The Last Hour with me for the Electric 80s with me, Gord Cooper, of course. And I'm going to finish off with a little bit of Olivia Newton-John with a bit of help from ELO, with ELO with Xanadu. 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Bye for now.

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What a fabulous record. And guaranteed to fill the floor too. I'm playing that especially for anyone who was lucky enough to go to the Blackpool International Soul Festival last weekend. I've got to say, it's the first one I've missed since it started 10 years ago, but the pictures looked absolutely fabulous. So yes, I shall look forward to seeing you there next year. I'm Aidy Crampton. This is 2 hours of 70s soul, funk and disco. And this week, my celebrity chat is with the lovely Shelley Clark of The Honeycone. She'll be along in around 15 minutes' time, giving us a bit of an overview, a brief overview of her life in music and anything she might have coming up in the near future. So looking forward to chatting with her. And then in the second hour of the show, Jodie Watley, formerly of Shalimar, has got a brand new release. And it's been sprinkled with a little bit of Alex de Chow's production magic. So that's in hour two. Right now, I've got Oscar Perry on the way, fabulous Melba Moore too, but probably not the song you're expecting. This is Joe Baton.

Oscar Perry on the 70s Soul Funk and Disco Show. And before that, Joe Bataan putting his own little stamp on Gil Scott-Heron's fabulous song, The Bottle. Well, I say song, it's instrumental, isn't it, in that case. Joe Bataan is a really interesting character. You know, I had the good fortune to interview him a few years ago. If you'd like to listen to that, it's at my website, shinal.co.uk. And he taught himself music while he was in prison. So there wasn't a lot to do for a young lad in New York City. And he ended up falling with the wrong sort, and he got caught for, I think it was car theft or something like that, got put inside for 5 years, taught himself to play the keyboard. Came out, and, well, a legend was born. Fabulous, he's got a great story. Have a listen if you get a spare, well, I don't know, it might take an hour, goodness me. But you'd be hanging on every word. Shinal.co.uk. Otis Smith coming up in just a moment. This is the lovely Melba Moore.

We seem to be having a bit of a run on New York artists, don't we? Otis Smith there on Perception Records, Melba Moore before him, and Joe Bataan too. Let's nip over to Detroit now. This is a bit of Blue Eyed Soul from the Motown record label. It's the fabulous Reuben Howell on the 70s Soul, Funk and Disco show. Shelley Clark's on the way in about 5 minutes' time.

Reuben Howell, a man who before his solo career was lead singer with the Persuaders for Philly International Records. And there he is with a solo release, Can't Stop a Man in Love, on the Motown record label in 1973. I'm Eddie Crampton. This is 2 hours of 70s soul, funk and disco. And next up, the lovely Shelley Clarke of The Honeycomb, after we've heard one of her biggest hits.

0: and live on the line. I've got one of those lovely ladies, Shelley Clark. Shelley, welcome to England.
1: Thank you. Thank you. Very nice to be talking to you today.
0: Shelley, so you were always bound to be a musician, weren't you? You were born into a musical family. Tell me about your origins.
1: Yes. I started off probably at 6 years old. My parents, they said, hey, let's enter her in, you know, a couple of pageants, and which I did. And then they incorporated my brother Ilya into the act, and mm-hmm. we were a brother-sister dance song team known as the Fabulous Clark Kids, and that's how we were built.
0: Your dad was, he was a dancer and an entertainer himself, wasn't he? And so he could obviously see the potential in you, but I think he worked you hard,
1: yes.
0: as you say.
1: Yes, self-taught.
0: Wow. Of course, you went on to be selected for the Cotton Club Review. That was, yes. wasn't that a seven-month national tour? Because at this time, you were still 9 years old. Was your mother travelling with you on the tour?
1: Yes, she was. But being that she was a Caucasian woman, mother's a Russian Jew, and my father is black.
0: Yeah.
1: It was forbidden for her to be seen with me when we did the southern states.
0: Wow.
1: And so we would have to rendezvous at night. And she cried all the time. I couldn't travel with her. I couldn't be with her. I mean, they would have arrested her, and she knows it. And the times that we would get together, because we have family down there, she would say, I want you to see the family. They would pick me up in a car and put me in the trunk.
0: Yeah.
1: And with a blanket over me.
0: Goodness
1: and that's
0: me.
1: How I would ride around when I was with her or any white people of that matter. But she was good. And then, I mean, after I was there for 3 months, she and my father would trade places to make sure I was getting enough of the male influence.
0: Yeah.
1: And my father was the taskmaster. So when he came out there, he would say, oh, your mom's been letting you slide by with this step, huh? Okay, now get back here and we're going to redo your whole routine. I'm like, oh my God. I want her to come back. But my brother was doing movies, so they had to switch back and forth.
0: Right. So what prompted your family to move to Los Angeles? Because this was 1957.
1: We moved here. We moved here from New York. And
0: it was while you were singing in local venues, earning some extra cash, that you discovered a lady called Anne Kane. That made quite a significant change in your career, didn't it? Tell me about that.
1: Yes, Anne Kane. To this day, I can't remember how she found me, but she did. And she called and said, can I come over? I'd like to audition you in your home to go tour with Ike and Tina Turner Review.
0: Wow.
1: I do believe that she was married to one of the Temptations at the time.
0: Okay.
1: But she did work for Ike as a secretary and part-time nanny for the kids.
0: Mm-hmm.
1: And she came and auditioned me, and she said, oh, wow, could you sing and dance in your, you know, living room here? And so I did. And then she said, okay, wow, you're great. You leave out in the morning. And I'm, what?
0: In the morning?
1: In the morning.
0: Wow.
1: I said, are you serious? And she said, yeah, we have to replace someone right away. So I left the next morning and flew into, for the life of me, I can't remember where I flew into, but I got there.
0: Wow.
1: And
0: because that was the point at which the original Icats, they'd had some success with a solo release, hadn't they? And all jumped ship and renamed themselves the Mirettes. And so all of a sudden, Ike and Tina were without any Icats. So I think they recruited three fresh ladies, didn't they? But I mean, Ike and Tina Turner, what a platform, because they were a real hot topic, weren't they? The big,
1: yes,
0: big attraction.
1: Yes, they were.
0: So as an overall experience, I mean, it was a big platform. Did you enjoy your time with Ike and Tina Turner? As an Icat.
1: I did.
0: Well, I was going to say, your time as an Icat was cut tragically short one night on a tour bus. Can you tell me what happened?
1: I was sitting next to Al, as usual, and we were headed into Wichita, Kansas. And I said, he was sleeping. Al, wake up. Look at that. Look at the bus driver. He's nodding and falling asleep at the wheel. So, I mean, we're all exhausted. So I think to get rid of me, Al said, okay, fine. Go up there and talk to him.
0: Right.
1: So I went up there and I'm talking to him. And, you know, I had him running the lights at night for the show, and the bus driving in the day, and he wasn't sleeping. And so he was sleeping behind the wheel. And so I talked to him. I tried to stay up there for about, I don't know, 30 minutes or so, just asking anything.
0: Yeah.
1: keep him awake, and I thought to myself, I am going to die because I am so tired.
0: Yeah.
1: So I just went back to my seat, and Al said, did you talk to him? I said, yeah, I talked to him. He's okay, he's good now. Soon as I sit down, all of a sudden, bam, he hits a telephone pole, and the bus turns over 3 revolutions.
0: Yeah.
1: And the front door of the bus flies open. I'm unconscious by then. I go out the front door into a ravine, you know, like 100 feet, 50 feet, 100 feet. I look to see Al standing over me. Shelly, wake up. Are you dead? Wake up. And so I wake up and I said, Al, because I had, my face was all gashed.
0: Yeah.
1: I didn't know, you know, and he said, I said, Al, look, I have a big fever blister. He goes, no, we were in a terrible bus crash. And I was taken to the hospital right away. And then Tina, who traveled by car with Ann Thomas, came to the hospital. And I knew I was in trouble when they looked at me and they both started crying. I said, uh-oh, this isn't very good. This doesn't sound good. And I believe they instructed the doctors not to give me any mirrors.
0: Right.
1: But I was there for 2 weeks,
0: yeah.
1: In the hospital for 2 weeks. Mm-hmm.
0: Meanwhile, of course, the show must go on, and the Ike and Tina Turner Review had to leave you behind, didn't they?
1: Yes, they did.
0: So, new beginnings again. New beginnings again. How did you meet up with Carolyn Willis?
1: Ah, so Carolyn, I met this industry veteran. Her name was Shirley Mae Matthews.
0: Mm-hmm.
1: She was a singer. She was a manager. She was quite a bit older than me and Carolyn, but she was a real veteran. She'd been in the industry forever and ever. And I think I met her somehow in my travels, and she liked the way I sang, and she knew Carolyn. And so somehow we got together and we formed a group called the Cover Girls.
0: Mm-hmm.
1: And so we would sing around town. We'd do studio work, and we were quite something. We did a lot of nightclubs and theaters, and Shirley would do all the booking. She was the manager too.
0: Yeah.
1: She was really something. I believe she may be in her 80s now, or she was a little bit older, like I said, than the rest.
0: Yeah.
1: Of
0: them. Wow. And then you got a phone call, didn't you? From, well, not yourself. It was Carolyn that got approached by Darlene Love's sister for the Andy Williams Show.
1: Yes.
0: What a break.
1: Of course, the Blossoms were working everywhere.
0: Yeah.
1: And so they were triple booked. And so in those days, if you couldn't do something, you just passed it along.
0: Mm-hmm.
1: But you had to pass it along to somebody good, you know. So she got her sister and she said, Edna, see if you can do this show, get 2 girls. And so Edna got Carolyn. And then Carolyn, in turn, asked me.
0: Uh-huh.
1: And I didn't meet Edna until we were there at the Andy Williams TV show on stage.
0: Yeah.
1: And so she did say that Eddie Holland from Holland Dozier would be looking at it. And I said, why? And she said, because they're trying to sign me as a solo artist, and I don't want to be a solo artist. I want to be in a group. So if he likes what he sees, then he'll sign us. I said, oh, boy, that's great. So that's how that happened.
0: Well, he obviously liked what he saw, didn't he? Because he signed you as his flagship artist on his newly formed label Hot Wax, part of the Invictus Group.
1: Yes, he did. Yes, he did. You know, they were very cool with us, especially in the very beginning. It was like, well, if you girls need anything, we'd like to set you up with charm school classes, and
0: right.
1: And we have a choreographer, and we have the person, you know, the seamstress, the wardrobe people. And I said, oh, wow, well, this could be pretty good. So we started recording, and we kept on recording and more recording, and nothing was really happening for us. So eventually we came back to L.A.
0: Right. But you had to cut it short, didn't you? Because you got a phone call to go back to Detroit.
1: Yep.
0: Tell me.
1: Anyway, and wasn't I surprised? What? We got a hit record?
0: Yeah. And what a hit it was. Your first million seller. Wanted did over 1 million copies.
1: Mm-hmm.
0: Shot you straight
1: mm-hmm.
0: into the limelight.
1: Mm-hmm. Yeah, it was great. I mean, Wanted wasn't for us in the beginning.
0: Oh, really?
1: They were giving it to Sherry Payne at the Glass House.
0: Okay.
1: And she didn't like it. And Edna heard it and she said, I love it. I'll do it. And so we did the song, and it was a magical blend. So that's how we got one ad that made a circuitous circle, but it got to us.
0: Yeah. Now, life certainly turns on a sixpence, because just 2 years later, the group folded, didn't they, Honeycomb? What happened there?
1: Yes. Carolyn became a little bit disillusioned with the way things were going, even mostly regarding control over the group, control over her own life, and she got a little bit depressed about, having to take, sing what they gave us and tour where they sent us. And she said, look, I'm not having fun anymore and I want out.
0: Yeah.
1: So we tried to beg her, Carolyn, just give it a little more time. Just like the chairman of the board, right?
0: Yeah, of course.
1: Give it just a little more time. And she said, I can't. I'm sick. I'm making myself sick being in the group, staying in a situation that I don't want to be in. So she went back to L.A. I looked at Ed and I said, now what? And I said, we may have to replace her. But, of course, the energy was never the same. We never found anyone of Carolyn's talent.
0: Mm. So 1978, then, you dipped your toe into the world of television. How cool was that? Tell me about Hot City.
1: Oh, that was really cool.
0: I mean, you'd had TV appearances before, but this was as a regular for Hot City, which was a disco program, wasn't it?
1: Yeah,
0: and you were also occasional host.
1: When I went down to audition for that, they told me they needed a girl that would open the show and then do a song in the middle. And then it was actually Verdine White was my now husband.
0: Yes, of course,
1: was the music director of the show,
0: mm-hmm.
1: and wrote songs that I did in the show. And
0: it was a great TV experience. But is it right that you actually caught on fire during a TV performance?
1: My name was Fire, right? I came down in this elevator, right? My name was, the lyrics for my name is Fire,
0: mm-hmm.
1: and I'm burning hot. And I thought to myself, boy, these words were never more true.
0: Absolutely. So back to the Honeycomb, you had a reunion. Have you got any plans to record anything else, do you think?
1: You know what? I'd say never say never. Of course, we miss the legendary Edna Wright.
0: Yeah, bless her.
1: And Carolyn Willis has decided to not be a part of the industry anymore. We do have, there are two girls that I love and adore that sing with me sometimes, and it's where we call ourselves the Honeycomb, featuring Shelley Clark.
0: Okay.
1: And so there's a good chance that we'll be doing some things in the future. As a matter of fact, we may have something virtual coming up, and I'll keep you posted. If
0: oh yes.
1: You want to talk about that?
0: Lovely. That'd be fine. Where can people keep up to date with your news? Do you have a website?
1: We do. It's best for I'm on Instagram under Honeycomb and Shelley Clark White.
0: Mm-hmm.
1: And I'm on Facebook under Shelley Clark regular page and Shelley Clark fan page. And pretty soon we're going to release the official Honeycomb fan page on Facebook.
0: Lovely.
1: But I do believe that we are online under honeycomb.com.
0: Right.
1: Thehoneycomb.com.
0: Excellent.
1: Right.
0: Lovely. Shelley, thank you so much for spending this time with me this evening. I've really enjoyed chatting with you.
1: Addie, I appreciate you having me. And, we'll do part two pretty soon.
0: Absolutely. Fantastic.
1: All right.
0: Good night.
1: All right.

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I'm Adie Crampton, and if you picked up a copy of Armed and Extremely Dangerous, the worldwide million seller for Honeycomb, did you ever flip it over? Because I'm going to be playing the B-side next.

The Sound of the South from Eddie Billups on Nashville, Tennessee's 77 record label. There's Shake Off That Dream on the 70s Soul, Funk and Disco show. Now, regular listeners to the show may well remember that my wife, Julie, nagged would not be the appropriate word, but advised me incessantly that I ought to be tidying up my man cave, which has actually been a good thing because it means that I've sorted out my records, put them in order, and found some that I've not played in such a long time, like this one from The Intruders, which features a great cover of the William Devon song, Be Thankful for What You've Got. What do you think of this?

Wanda McDaniel, and before that, The Intruders, all right here on the 70s Soul, Funk and Disco show. That Intruders track was taken from an LP that I'd forgotten I'd bought, called The Energy of Love, which, of course, got plenty of great songs on it, like Energy of Love, the title track, and A Nice Girl Like You, great cover of The Carpenters' Rainy Days and Mondays, and, of course, Be Thankful for What You Got, a song made famous by William Devore. Right, Jay Mason is well worth a bit of investigation. I first heard this at a Feed Your Soul Sunday Chill Out. 15 years ago, Steve Johnston plucked it out of nowhere. A little lesser-known Buddha record from Jay Mason. This is called Woman. Have a listen.

some songs were just written for a Sunday afternoon, don't you think? Jay Mason and Woman. Can't you just imagine that belting out over the speakers in a pub garden somewhere on a sunny afternoon? Jay Mason and Woman, you gotta be there on the 70s Soul, Funk and Disco show. Got Alice Clark on the way to kick off hour two, but to take us there, the lovely Thelma Houston.

if you're lucky enough to own a copy of Alice Clark's eponymous LP, then congratulations, you've got what I consider to be the perfect album. There's not a bad song on it. Wonderful. Certainly my go-to LP. Don't You Care, kicking off hour two of the 70s Soul, Funk and Disco show. If you missed hour one, you missed a chat with the lovely Shelley Clark of the Honeycone. And you can listen again on my website, Shine.

A lesser-known track from the Roulette record label, but certainly right up my street. Hope it is yours as well. Geraldine Hunt from 1970. And Never, Never Leave Me. I don't know about you, but Roulette Records is pretty much a record label that I can buy blind. If I don't recognise the

that's got to be considered a late entry to today's programme. I was actually reaching past that record to get another Curtis Mayfield 45, but when I thumbed through and saw You Are, I thought, that's got to be the one, hasn't it? It's Divine Intervention, surely. I'm Aidy Crampton. This is 2 hours of 70s soul, funk and disco.

Blue-Eyed Soul from New York City's Vanguard record label, their Spare Change, with a bit of an overlooked 70s gem, Cheap as Chips, that one, alive and well on the 70s Soul, Funk and Disco show. Remember the RPM generation and Rona's theme? Yes, I've dug that out from somewhere, and I'm going to be playing that in just a moment after we've heard from the fabulous Barbara Lynn. Moving on a Groove is next.

0: Can you believe that song was issued as a B-side? Just a filler track. Goodness me. Barbara Lynn moving on a groove, the flip to a song called Disco Music. 1976. I'm Aidy Crampton, and now trip down memory lane, going back to my youth club days with a song that always used to fill the floor from the RPM generation. I don't know why, but it always reminds me of Nights at the Cinema. The intro sounds like Pearl and Dean. Do you remember that ad?
1: All this I left far behind me, and as a moth seeks light, as water seeks water, I sought the purity of higher regions, where austere mountains thrust their faces towards the sun.

Barbara Mason, who I met at Blackpool International Soul Festival several years ago, where she was over there performing. Did you get last weekend to Blackpool? I've got to say, I didn't. And this is the first one I've missed since the event was launched back in 2016. So sorry to miss it, but life does rather get in the way of having fun, doesn't it, sometimes? I'll be there next year. Looking forward to it. Pandella Kelly coming up. Bobby King and the relation to this, though, is Hiroshima. Or is it Hiroshima? Does it really matter? It's a song called Never Ever on the 70s Soul, Funk and Disco Show.

I love that. It just sounds so raw, doesn't it? Like it's been recorded in somebody's back room. Pandella Kelly on the 70s Soul Funkin' Disco Show with Stand In For Love. Now, next up is a song that was the only release by this band. In fact, it's the only release by this record label. Bobby King and the Revelation. What happened to this?

looking online, there's lots of bands that have recorded under the title Smoke, but only one from Kansas City, and that band produced a seminal LP called Rising, which was that good. It's since been re-released, so there's no excuse not to have a copy in your collection. And if you do pick one up, you really won't regret it. It's full of gold, just like that. That's called Now You're Gone on the 70s Soul, Funk and Disco Show. I'm Eddie Crampton, and you can probably hear my dog Barkley snoring in the background. All he seems to do is eat and sleep. I'm not saying that he takes after me, of course. That would never do. I've got Jody Watley up next with a brand new release. It's called The Dawn, and you heard it first on the 70s Soul, Funk and Disco Show.

Brand new music from Jody Watley, formerly of Shalimar, with a little bit of magic from Alex DeChow on the mixing desk. That's called The Dawn, and it's available now for download from all major streaming sites. Remember, you heard it here first on the 70s Soul, Funk and Disco Show with Gloria Bouchel. On the way, Marcia Hines as well. Right now, this is Jimmy Jones with rather an interesting take on relationships.

She's still loving life, you know. Marcia Hines, living in Australia, has been for about 50 years, and still picking up lots of work on stage, on screen, in the recording studio. She's just having the time of her life. Bless her. And there she is from 1976. You've Got to Let Go on the 70s soul, funk and disco show. Aquarian Dream are going to be finishing this week's show featuring Gloria Jones of Tainted Love fame. Right now, this is another Gloria. It's Gloria Bouchelle.

Well, she crammed an awful lot of soul into 1 minute 49 seconds, didn't she? Gloria Bechtel. Don't Make Me Get Another Man on the 70s Soul, Funk and Disco Show with Aquarian Dream. Yes, Norman Connor's very own Aquarian Dream taking us to the top of the hour and the end of the show for another week. Whatever you're doing this week, wherever you're going, be good, play nice, and I will see you very soon.

0: Beat a Chaser. 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
0: Hi, I'm Terry Sullivan, and welcome along to the all-new Boogaloo Show. 2 hours of great Motown and Northern Soul music. I'm going to kick off today with a song from Motown, of course, from Detroit, Michigan, Motor City. And it is the lovely Diana Ross and a song called Reach Out and Touch Somebody's Hand.

Another one from Dinah Ross, this time along with the Supremes, of course. Dinah Ross, Franz Ballard and Mary Wilson, the Supremes. And that was from the year 1968-69, and Forever Came Today. We'll have one more Motown song before we go on to the Northern Soul scene. And this one is, again, from 1968. This one is The Four Tops, and You Keep Running Away.

That is, of course, Tony Middleton and Paris Blues. Now then, this gentleman, he suddenly passed away only a few years ago now. I had the great pleasure of meeting him here in Great Yarmouth all those years and years ago when he was here doing a festival. This is Tommy Hunt and Soul in the Sun.

That, of course, is The Vells and You'll Never Cherish a Love So True Till You Lose It. That was 1962, the year I was born. I'm going to play some more modern Northern Soul later on in the show. I've got some more Jamie and the Numbers from New Zealand. But we're going to play this one from the year 1967. As you may know, this lady originally recorded this song. It was also recorded by The Miracles earlier on an album, but she recorded this as a single, and it then was released, but with very little success. But it was recorded by Marvin Gaye and released, and went to, well, high in the charts in most of the world, number one slot, and it was voted on the 50th anniversary of Motown the number one Motown song. Well, this is the alternative mix done by Gladys Knight and the Pips. I say they recorded it first, but didn't release it before Marvin Gaye did. This essay is the alternative mix of the classic song. I heard it through the grapevine.

The legendary sax player, Mr. Junior Walker, along with the All-Stars, and that was A Cleo's Mood. Up next is another lady, an absolute legend, and I've had the pleasure of interviewing her. The lady's name is Martha Reeves, along with the Vandellas, and we're going back to 1968, and this one, Show Me the Way.

The sound of the Tams and the Soul Clap. Now, I said to you I'd play some more modern Northern Soul. This one was recorded in 2024 by the New Zealand band Jamie and the Numbers, and I do love their stuff. So, Jamie, when you got some more stuff, please send me along. This is 7 Days

They are, Ben. I remember my father introducing me to that is The Platters, and from 1967, and that is With This Ring. Now, earlier on in the show, I played Gladys Knight and, of course, the famous Heard It Through the Grapevine, and I thought it's time to play some Marvin Gaye. In fact, I'm going to play two in a row from Marvin Gaye, including this one. The first up, Your Unchanging Love, followed by One More Heartache.

track four from the band, of course, they were first band to sign for Motown, Smokey Robinson and the Miracles, and a song called If You Can Want, and a great song, great band, great songwriters. Well, let's go over to the Northern Soul scene, and this song from the band The Millionaires, 1967 is the year. This is Never For Me.

0: I'm going to stay with the Northern Soul scene. In fact, a crossover from Motown to Northern Soul. They wrote for Motown for many, many years, and we're going to go back in time to 1959. I'm going to play part one and part two of Shout from the Isley Brothers.
1: Well, you know you

woman, I feel love. You've been so good to me.

Yeah, it was just a sort of Motown Northern Soul crossover there. That is, of course, the Isley Brothers and Shout Part 1 and Part 2. So you'll probably hear from the Isley Brothers later on in the show. If you're very lucky, maybe, maybe not, who knows. Stay tuned to find out. Anyhow, we're going to play the most requested artist here on the all-new Boogaloo. He's Stevie Wonder, and I normally play two in a row, and I'm not going to deviate from convention today, so I'm going to play two in a row. First, we're going to play I Don't Know Why, followed by You Met Your Match.

There we go. Two in a row, four more calls, Mr. Stevie One. That's all for Stevie's fans who email me each and every week. So many of you to mention, including Patty and Kaysto, among others. Now then, we're going to go back to the Northern Soul scene as we go from the first hour to the second hour of today's all-new Boogaloo. And we're going to go to 1970, the band The Invitations. And this is Picking Up.

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2: As we go from the first act to the second act of today's all-new Boogaloo show. That was the Invitations. We're going to go now with this one from 1965. This is The Impressions, A Woman Got Soul.

Now that is the Iketts and a track called Whatcha Gonna Do. Oh, what am I gonna do? Gonna play some more great music, including this one from the Marvelettes. Gonna go back to the year 1969. And what's easy for two is hard for one.

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And since I've lost you, shall I tell you what? I'm in the mood. Should we have some more Temptations? Why not? And this, again, from the year 1969, this is I Need Your Loving.

Well, that is a She Won't Come Back from the band The Hesitations. Up next is The Flirtations, from 1966. This is Stronger Than Her Love.

It's the epitome of sound, and You Don't Love Me from the year 1967. As I once heard it called, the epitome of sound. Now let's go back to Detroit, Michigan, of course, and Motown, and this one from Arthur Adams. This is My Baby's Love.

You know, an 80s actress turned singer or singer turned actress, depending on which way you like to look at it. Barbara McNair and Steal Away Tonight. Now, up next is this one. I do love the duets of Motown, and I've been playing Tammy Terrell, Marvin Gaye quite a bit, but this is a one from the year 1970. Features the brothers Ruffin, David and Jimmy, and it's called Your Love Is Worth Waiting For.

So a little bit of Edwin Starr and running back and forth. Let's go back to the Northern Soul scene, 1966. Anything happened that year? Oh, yeah, we won the football, didn't we? The World Cup, of course. And this is the Dynamics and a song called Soul Sloopy.

And of course, the legendary Drifters, I believe, who are celebrating 70 years this year, their 70th anniversary, and Up on the Roof. If you're up on the roof, get down, you're going to damage it. The 1962, that was. I can't believe it was that long ago. Let's play one more Northern Soul song. And this one is from the Dells from 1968. This is Wear It On Your Face.

That is Billy Eckstein, and I've been blessed. Billy was around at Motown for a number of years, didn't really get the success he deserved, perhaps, I don't know. There's a lot of these artists were around for a long time, and really didn't do, they were sort of on, not on the top table, they were sort of on table number three, I think. They kept recording and putting out some great material, but sadly without very little success, certainly in England as well. Now, this lady, you probably never heard of her, unless you listen to my show. Her lady's name is Blinky. She went on to record with Meatloaf, yes, at Motown Records. We are looking at 1970, so a long, long while before he met Gene Steinman. This is Blinky on her own, though. And this is How You Gonna Keep It After You Get It.

Track recorded, of course, among other, by the Drifters. That is from 1970, the Del Royals, and Some Kind of Wonderful. Up next is this one from the Chi-Lites from 1965. This is She's Mine.

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That place far, far away, where the drinks are always free, the music never stops, and the clocks are always set to midnight.

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That place far, far away, where the drinks are always free, the music never stops, and where the clocks are always set to midnight. On tonight's show, we'll enjoy 2 hours of the smoothest soul and R&B that the Midnight Cafe has to offer. So settle down and dim those lights, and join me. Heart and Soul.

actually. It'll be some songs you've never heard of, alongside some songs, well, that you'll just add to your playlists and want to hear again and again. Let's carry on. It's Teddy Swims, If Ever You Change Your Mind.

Teddy Swims, If You Ever Change Your Mind, taken from the 2025 album I've Tried Everything But Therapy Part 2, and Gregory Porter there from the 2020 album All Rise. Everything you touch is gold. And

Lovely stuff from the Teskey Brothers, Forever You and Me. Time for three back-to-back from 2026. You and I by Victor Ray featuring Ayanna Lee. Evanson with The Way I Feel. And These Sacred Souls are no stranger to this show. And Waiting on the Right Time.

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1: Indeed it does. These Sacred Souls, Waiting on the Right Time, a single release from 2026. Now, I've got a couple of more from 2026 I want to play after this next song, and then that'll be it for 26, and then we'll bounce around in the 60s, 70s, 80s and 90s, and maybe even the noughties, I'm not sure. We'll see where we go. First, though, for 2019, Vividry is the name, from the album Your Good Lies. This is A Million Signs.

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You can follow me on Facebook and Instagram, Neil on the Radio. You can email me, neilontheradio@outlook.com. Always good to hear from you with requests, music submissions, or just to say hello. I'd just love to hear from you. The next two from 2026 is our last two from 2026 tonight, I believe. No, there's one more. There'll be one more later on in the show. Maybe two if time allows. But for this half of the show, two more from 2026. One of them is AI. You know, I like to drop one in now and again just to let you be aware of just how good some of the stuff out there is. And don't get fooled. Don't get fooled by fake music, even though some of the fake music, sadly, is quite good. We will always just drop the odd one in, but we'll always, always stick with the real music. But can you tell the difference sometimes between what is real and what isn't?

to make things a little harder, both had a very retro feel to them, didn't they? One from the 70s, I thought it had a 70s soul feel, and that one there more of a 60s, maybe early 70s soul feel. The first one, Jalen Nagonda, Mr. Train Conductor, from the 2026 album Doctrine of Love. And secondly there, Eddie Dalton, from the 2026 album The Years Between, with Cheap Red Wine. Which one was AI? Eddie Dalton, Cheap Red Wine. And he's got a couple of albums out. He's got a Facebook page you can follow on, where you'll see little videos up and you'll instantly see that it's AI. But it sounds good, doesn't it? Can we? We're allowed to play good music, aren't we? We're not here trying to promote. He's never going to go out and do a gig. So the real musicians still have that on their side. And we will do our best to not let the real musicians be pushed aside. There's too much good music to do that, isn't there? There's far too good much. Including the next two, as we go back to the 70s. 1979 for Earth, Wind & Fire, and 1972 just for Terry and some Stevie Wonder.

from the 1979 album I Am. Earth, Wind and Fire after the love has gone. From the 72 album Talking Book, this is Stevie Wonder.

You Are the Sunshine of My Life, Stevie Wonder. And you may have noticed, if you listen to that song, that there's female vocals in the beginning, never credited, but they were Lainey Groves and Gloria Barley. There you go. Something you may not have known. Great track, great voices, and a really good album. Check it out. Talking Book from 1972. Next, we're coming to 1996 for Aaron Neville. Do you remember Aaron Neville? Oh, dear. From an album, Tell It Like It Is, this is the title track.

Wonderful stuff. Aaron Neville, tell it like it is. Okay, let's bounce around a little. What do you say? 1968, 71, 87, 81, 64? Sounds like a plan, doesn't it? No plan at all here at the Midnight Cafe.

James Carr and the Dark End of the Street from 1968 off the album You Got My Mind Messed Up. Next, Candy Staten and He Called Me Baby.

that woman, Candy Staten there. Staten, sorry, not Staten. We always used to call her Staten until I heard an interview with her. It's actually Staten. From the 71 album, Stand By Your Man. Finishing off hour one, how about something from the Commodores? From their 1981 album, In the Pocket, this is Oh No.

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1: Oh, I hope so. Commodores there and Oh No, bringing us to the end of hour one. Can you believe it? Just gone like that. Don't worry, plenty more music still to come. Stick around.
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Oh, dear, dear. Just another of those voices taken far, far, far too soon. Do you know what I mean? And it's been a while. It's been a while. When you think... I don't know about you, but can you believe she died 14 years ago? At the time of this recording of this show, she died in 2012.

Kurt Steiger's, Tony Braxton, Honey Bear, The Band, Womack and Womack, oh, Al Jarreau. Man, do we have a show.

Sometimes you forget about those voices, don't you? Michael McDonald, If That's What It Takes was the album back in 1982, and I Keep Forgetting was the song track. Our oldest songs of the night, 1962 and 1964. Up next, a piece of Northern Soul from Barbara Lynn, kicking it off from 1962. And You'll Lose a Good Thing.

little bit of a 60s soul there from Barbara Lynn. A stick there in the 60s. You'll remember this one. Rock and Soul, this is from the album, it's called, from Solomon Burke. And I'm sure you'll remember the film.

Good, good. Sullivan Burke, Cry to Me, from the 1964 album Rock and Soul. But of course, we all remember it from the 1987 film Dirty Dancing, where Patrick Swayze and Jennifer Grey, well, Jennifer's taught to dance in that sultry dance and ends up getting seduced, of course. But there you go. We knew it was coming. You're listening to Midnight Cafe. Never call it a cafe. This is Heart and Soul. And we're going next to 1979 from the album Ladies' Night from Kool & the Gang. This is Too Hot.

night creeps in, I will hold you as you're slowly waking, and I kiss you so softly and promise I'll never go. 'Cause I have wandered through the mountains

0: You're all I ever wanted, baby, keep me from, keep me from the cold.
1: What a voice. Curtis Steiger's a single release from him from 2021, and Keep Me From the Cold. You're listening to Midnight Cafe, Heart and Soul with me, Neil Jones. 1 week we do this, soul, R&B, smooth jazz. Other weeks we do folk, Americana and rock. Either week is always relaxed, laid back and chilled. This is the time of the week when we just chill. Do you know what I mean? The clocks are set to midnight and they stay at midnight for as long as you want to stay here and drink. And when I'm gone, well, there's always the jukebox to listen to or catch up shows. And you can listen to all of the other ones via my Mixcloud account. You'll see the links on my Facebook page, Neil on the Radio. Go have a listen. I hope you enjoy. And I hope you're enjoying tonight's choice of music. I know Sheila is. She was rather impressed that Solomon Burke was played. Her favourite. One of mine too, Sheila. One of mine. Stephen requested this from Norwich.

first of four songs that have been requested tonight that we've already played here at Heart and Soul. And I don't mind playing the first two for sure, because they were my songs of the night. Sometimes I have two songs of the night, sometimes just for myself, you know, it's not nothing major, it's just something I do, songs I enjoy. Like tonight, Solomon Burke and Curtis Steiger's my song of the night. M.T. Jones' Why I Cry back in January was my song of the night, and Why I Cry, a single release from him. Likewise, in March of this year, I played this track. I've always loved this track. It got to number two back in 1996, and it would be a song on my show, a song of the show on any show that I do. Love this woman's voice, love this song. Toni Braxton, this is going out for Angela and Unbreak My Heart.

Superb, superb. Tony Braxton and Unbreak My Heart. Stick with the last two from repeated songs, if you like. Honey Bear, the band, requested by Jay in Galston. A single release from 2025 called Unbroken that we played the first time back in February? Yeah, sounds about right.

One more request for this evening. Matt from Great Yarmouth has been in touch and said, you played this one a while back. I really love it. Caden Cruz, any chance you could play it again? This is a track called You Deserve from 2026. I did say there'd be another one, didn't I? I did. I warned you.

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1: Next, we've got Bianca Groves and James Tutson, both from 2025. Bianca Groves with the track called Anymore, followed by James Tutson and What You Choose.

control. A single release there from James Tutson from 2025. And what you chose. We're going back for a couple of tracks from the 80s next. Starting off in 1983 from Womack and Womack. A song called Love TKO was written by Cecil Womack and Gip Noble Jr. And it was written for soul singer David Oliver. And it appeared on his first album, or on his album, sorry, His to You. They also recorded the song themselves as Womack and Womack, and it appeared simply as TKO on their debut album, Love Wars. Me, and mainly associated with Teddy Pendergrass. I love Teddy's version of Love TKO. And he released it in 1980 off his album TP. He released it later the same year as a single, and it did very well on the Billboard charts, getting to number 2. So, yeah, great track. Today, though, is by Womack and Womack.

wonderful voice of Al Jarreau, getting to number 8 here in the UK. Back in 1987, from the TV series Moonlighting, starring, of course, Bruce Willis and Cybill Shepherd. That was Moonlighting. And that brings us to the end of the show. One last track to play, and a classic it is from 1968. Got to number 3 here in the UK, and, well, we all know it, we all love it. I'll be back with you before you know it. We'll be doing this all over again. Stick around as long as you like. The bar's going nowhere and the clocks will remain set here at the Midnight Cafe. Until the next time, my friends, go on. Get out of here.

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We start and finish this show singing the blues, beginning with Guy Mitchell. Next, we experience a blue evening with Frank Sinatra and the Tommy Dorsey Band. But it's too late for Roy Orbison and too soon for Stan Kenton. The summer is gone for Mildred Bailey and it's autumn for Mel Torme, but warm in December for Judy London. Archie Lewis with Geraldo longs for June and Eddie Cochran has the summertime blues. Billie Holiday is kept warm by her love, but Ruth Etting is more concerned with an overcoat. The Tommy Dorsey Band have a look, as does Betty Carter. We head off into the night with Smiley Lewis, the Five Satins and Jimmy Lunsford. Guy Mitchell starts us off on a somewhat unhappy note, as he is singing the blues. And he spent 2 weeks at the top of the Billboard chart in 1956 doing it, and 3 weeks at the top of the UK chart, alternating with Tommy Steele's version. It's a song well known to Ipswich Town Football Club supporters. Guy Mitchell, singing the blues.

Well, I hope you're whistling along with that one. Guy Mitchell singing the blues. We now find ourselves in the blue of the evening. The Tommy Dorsey Orchestra in 1943, featuring Frank Sinatra. This is the Tommy Dorsey outfit at their most romantic, in the blue of the evening.

Frank Sinatra with the Tommy Dorsey Orchestra in 1943, in the blue of the evening. It might be evening for Frank Sinatra, but that's too late for Roy Orbison. This is Roy Orbison in 1958 with a song written by Chuck Willis. Chuck Willis was a flamboyant and prolific figure in 1950s rock and roll and R&B who had a tragically short career. He died in a car crash in 1958 at the age of 32, while at the peak of his career, just after the release of his last single, What Am I Living For?, backed by Hang Up My Rock and Roll Shoes. Guitarist Roy Gaines recalled, "He'd lock up in a hotel room and wouldn't see anyone for 3 to 4 days or a week when he wrote It's Too Late. He was in his room for a week." Roy Orbison with Chuck Willis's It's Too Late. It's too-

Roy Orbison with a very neat version of Chuck Willis's It's Too Late. It was too late for Roy Orbison, but it's too soon for Stan Kenton. This is the Stan Kenton Band, allegedly live at the Rendezvous Ballroom, Balboa Beach, California in 1941. I say allegedly because there is a suggestion that radio presenter Jimmy Lyons, who was later to be a founder of the Monterey Jazz Festival, produced the recordings issued as live from Balboa Beach in a studio. Too Soon is an original composition by Ralph Yore, arranger and pianist,

The Stan Kenton Band there, who were too soon in 1941. Mildred Bailey now, with husband Red Norvo's orchestra in 1936, possibly too late now that the summer is gone.

Mildred Bailey with Red Norvo's Orchestra. Now that summer is gone. And when summer is gone, we get autumn. Mel Tormé with an atmospheric take on Vernon Duke's Autumn in New York, complete with the verse. Dick Hazard produced this very autumnal arrangement of Autumn in New York for Mel Tormé's album Mel Tormé Sings Sunday in New York and Other Songs About New York. An album that was first issued in 1963. When it was reissued 20 years later, the title was sensibly reduced to Songs of New York. Mel Tormé with Vernon Duke's 1934 song, Autumn in New York.

Mel Torme with Vernon Duke's lovely song, All To Be In New York, and a rather wonderful arrangement there from Dick Hazard. It's December for Judy London, and she is keeping warm. This is Warm in December from Judy London's 1956 album, Calendar Girl, a song written by Bob Russell, who much later was co-writer of He Ain't Heavy, He's My Brother.

Dearly London, it was rather beautifully warm in December. But we can always look forward to June. June Comes Around Every Year was one of the three songs written by Johnny Mercer and Harold Arlen for the 1945 film Out of This World. The film starred Eddie Bracken, who apparently performed all three songs. In fact, his voice was dubbed by Bing Crosby, who released a version of June Comes Around Every Year under his own name. The song was also recorded by the bands of Tommy Dorsey and Woody Herman, and, as we hear now, by the British dance band of Geraldo, with vocalist Archie Lewis. June Comes Around Every Year.

the British dance band of Giraldo with vocalist Archie Lewis in 1945. And here we are back in the summer. Eddie Cochran, another rock and roll legend like Chuck Willis, who we heard of earlier, who died in a car crash, also met his death in a car accident in England while he was on tour with Gene Vincent in 1960. Cochran was just 21. And we're back in summer, of course, with his Summertime Blues, which was in 1958 his first big hit. Eddie Cochran, the Summertime Blues.

You're listening to me, Terry Mackley, with Cafe American, vintage music from the 1920s through to the 1950s. And that was Eddie Cochran with his Summertime Blues. Billie Holiday doesn't need the summer, as she has her love to keep her warm. Billie Holiday first recorded Irving Berlin's I've Got My Love to Keep Me Warm in 1937, the year the song came out, with a band led by Teddy Wilson. This is Billie Holiday in 1955 with a band led by clarinetist Tony Scott. I've got my love to keep me warm.

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1: Billie Holiday with Irving Berlin's I've Got My Love to Keep Me Warm. Ruth Etting wants her love to keep warm now and button up his overcoat. Many others were also asking the same thing. There were many recordings of Button Up My Overcoat in 1929, which was from the musical show Follow Through. However, Ruth Etting had already been performing the song for some months before she recorded it, likely even before the opening of Follow Through. Ruth Etting, Button Up Your Overcoat.

Rosetti in 1929 with some solicitous advice. Now, an earlier incarnation of the Tommy DeBussy Band from that which we heard earlier in its Frank Sinatra days, this track has Jack Leonard as vocalist, Sinatra's predecessor. Just Let Me Look at You dates from 1938, and yeah, it does sound like it. The Tommy DeBussy Orchestra, Just Let Me Look at You.

the Tommy Dorsey Orchestra with vocalist Jack Leonard, Just Let Me Look At You. And that would presumably be The Way You Look Tonight. Betty Carter now with the Ray Bryant Trio plus Jerome Richardson on flute, taking the Dorothy Fields Jerome Kern song at a pretty hairy tempo. The Way You Look Tonight was written by Fields and Kern for the 1936 Fred Astaire Ginger Rogers film Swing Time. This is Ray Bryant piano, Jerome Richardson flute, Wendell Marshall double bass and Joe Jones on drums, and Betty Carter's amazing voice, recorded in May 1955 in New York, The Way You Look Tonight.

You, Matty Carter with the Ray Bryant Trio plus Jerome Richardson on flute and Dorothy Fields and Jerome Kearns, The Way You Look Tonight. Night becomes day now with Celso Fonseca's Latin take on the 1941 song, The Night We Called It a Day.

Celso Fonseca with Tom Adair and Matt Dennis's 1941 song, The Night We Called It a Day. Just one night for Smiley Lewis now. Smiley Lewis recorded the original version of the song One Night, a song which was a big hit for Elvis Presley. However, although Presley did record a version of the song with the original lyrics, the commercially released version changed One Night of Sin is what I'm now paying for into One Night with You is what I'm now praying for. This is Smiley Lewis in 1956. One Night of Sin. One.

Smiley Lewis with the original version of One Night. We stay in 1956 for a bit of doo-wop. This is the Five Satins, or these are the Five Satins, with In the Still of the Night. Not the Cole Porter song, but one written by the group's lead singer, Fred Parris. Although In the Still of the Night was not particularly successful at the time, it is now regarded as one of the most influential of doo-wop tracks. There were, in fact, only four of the Five Satins on this recording, which was made in the basement of St. Bernadette's Church in New Haven, Connecticut. We are not told what St. Bernadette thought of it. Turn up the wick on your wireless set for this one. The Five Satins, In the Still of the Night.

delicious. The five satins in the still of the night. And so we finish in the still of the night, feeling distinctly blue. This is the Jimmy Lunceford Band with the Harold Arlen and Johnny Mercer song, originally commissioned to provide the background to a jail scene in a 1941 film to be called Hot Nocturne. The song made such a powerful statement that the film's title was changed to The Blues in the Night. In 1942, the Jimmy Lunceford Band issued a double-sided 78 RPM version of the song, The Blues in the Night.

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Vintage music from the 1920s through to the 1950s. 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

Artuna Gore's Booker T and the MGs with the great Time Is Tight. Hope this evening finds you well, folks. I sincerely hope you enjoy this week's choices. We're kicking off with the Stones, with a Jagger Richards composition, even, Out of Time.

The Rolling Stones with their own recording of their own composition, Out of Time, or Competition, as I nearly said. One of the Stones' favourite recording artists and songwriters was the great Arthur Alexander. Here he is now. This is a track I often play by Steve Alamo, Dusty Springfield, or the Gentrys. But it's a self-penned, Every Day I Have to Cry Some. This is Arthur Alexander.

The great Arthur Alexander there, with his own recording of his own song, Every Day I Have to Cry Some. Here's a track we've been hearing a bit of recently, although by a different version. Here's the Dixie Cups. This is Ico.

The Dixie Cups are, of course, an Iko Iko. We mentioned the Contours last week and gave a nod to their original recording of Do You Love Me from the Motown stable, of course. In a similar vein, here's the Isley.

0: penned by Bruce Johnson. That was the Beach Boys and Tears in the Morning.
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0: Here's a classic from Pink Floyd. This is See Emily Play.

The Chantelle Zoe with Indian Giver has a slight sort of feel of a Shirley Bassey production, that one. Right, here's the Four Tops. 1966, Loving You is Sweeter Than Ever.

The Four Toms there and Loving You is sweeter than ever. How do you follow a track with that title? Let's try this one. It's entitled Sugar Man from 1968. This is Roy Orbison.

Sean Elliott there and Shame and Scandal in the Family. We had a wee bit of a dusty fest last week with three associated tracks, two by her and one cover, of course. Here she is again. I don't apologise. This is I'll Try Anything.

0: Cilla Black there with Lennon McCartney's Love of the Love. There does exist a Beatles version of that one, their own recording of it, but sadly it's not too good a recording.
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0: Right, as instrumentals go, they don't come much better than this one. It's a great Billy Butler. This is The Right Track.

That was Billy Butler. That was the right track. The record there synonymous with the heady days of Northern Soul, the Golden Torch at Stoke-on-Trent, etc., way before it got too commercialised and went to Wigan Casino. Proper days of the Torch and the Catacombs when it's still more of an underground movement. Here's Herman's Hermits, just a little bit better.

Herman's Hermit Sarah and Jess a little bit better. From the band that first brought you Bend Me, Shape Me is the American Breed. Here they are with Step Out of Your Mind.

The American Breed, there, Stab Out of Your Mind. What a fantastic record. One of my favourites so far on the show. To the year of 1968 with Sly and the Family Stone. Let's all dance to the music.

The fantastic Sly and the Family Stone there from the year of 1968 and Dance to the Music. Many a genre to cover on your vinyl 60s gold. Let's go over now to the Tokens and the Lion Sleeps Tonight.

The token sound, The Lion Sleeps Tonight. I mentioned many of John Redder cover on 60s Gold, but it's quite nice to hear that one again. Sounded really good down the phones. I'm going to play both sides of a record, kicking off with the B-side. The band are the McCoys, who brought you Hang On Sloopy, the original of Sorrow, and a great rendition of Fever. This is a B-side. It's entitled I Wonder If She Remembers Me.

The McCoys there was slightly more attitude than their normal records. I wonder if she remembers me. Play the A side a little bit later. You're in for a treat. Right, another one from late in 1969. This is Kiki D and My Whole World Ended.

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0: Right, staying with the last knockings of the 60s, this is Gary Puckett on his own, with Paul Simon's Keep the Customer Satisfied.

Another lesson on how to cover a record. That was Gary Pocket. That was Keep the Customer Satisfied. Talking about covers, we've got another one coming along now. Many, many versions of Woolly Bully, Sam the Shaman of Pharaohs. Last week I played Sonny Ace. I've played the Memphis Horns. I've played Canned Heat. But this is the desirable one. On Fairmont Records, a subsidiary of Cameo Parkway, on a nice DJ import. This is Lonnie Youngblood. This is Woolly Bully.

The Mamas and the Papas there, the semi-biopic Creagh Alley, mentioning all sort of artists in there, of course, including sort of Barry McGuire and Roger McGuinn. And here is Barry McGuire with Norman Taniga's Walking My Cat Named Dog.

That was Barry McGuire with Norman St. Eagers, Walking My Cat Named Dog. What a fantastic record. In a couple of days' time, the new Bond film is released. With a slight nod to that, this is Mr. Edwin Starr and Agent 00 Saul. I dig rock and roll music.

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0: Right from 1963, here's Tommy Rowe with his self-penned Kiss and Run.

Tommy Rowe there from 1963, sounding a wee bit like It Doesn't Matter Anymore. That was Kiss and Run. We opened the show with the Rolling Stones with a Jack and Richards composition, their own take on their own Out of Time, which the great Mr. Chris Farlow made his own, of course. But here's a track from Chris that we all know and love, and we play it so many times, it's become a wee bit of a show favourite. This is his recording of Let the Heartaches Begin.

What a recording, Chris Farlow there, and Let the Heartaches Begin. I've yet to hear Chris sing that at one of his shows, One Day of Hope. What a fantastic record. Right, here's Manny Cachado and his orchestra with a track entitled Pow Wow.

That's Manny Cajado there and Pow Wow. Once again, folks, it's time of the show for three in a row from friend, listener and avid collector, Mr. Eddie Deeks. Three great tracks this week. First off the rank is one from 1969. The Outfit are known as the Carols, and they're covering Van McCoy's We're In This Thing Together. The lead singer on this one is none other than sort of Faith Brown, female entertainer, vocalist, impressionist, who had a couple of great hits in her own right. This is We're In This Thing Together.

The carol's featuring Faith Brown, and we're in this thing together. Dropping 8 years, the beginning of the decade, to 1961, with an artist billed as Mr. Billy Dalton, who in fact was a Glen Campbell, with a track entitled Girls, penned by Jerry, I Fought the Law, Fuller.

Under the pseudonym of Billy Dalton, that was Glen Campbell, the track entitled Girls. Now it's over to Eddie's final play this week. Really fantastic. Haven't played this for a while. I do love it. It's the Platters with one of their Northern Soul crossovers entitled Sweet, Sweet Lovin'.

0: The Platters there in Sweet Sweet Love, and Three Great Records once again has chosen from Eddie Deeks there. Really fantastic. I do like the Platters, of course, slightly biased towards the Northern Soul.
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0: Right, it's treat time, folks. Here's the A-side of the McCoys record I was talking about earlier. It's recorded in this country by the Byrds. It's Byrds with an I, that is, as opposed to a Y, featuring Ronnie Wood, of course. It's called Say Those Magic Words. Here's the original by the McCoys.

The 60s, what a decade. McCoy's there, Say Those Magic Words. It's hard to believe they're the same band who recorded Hang On Sloopy. Really, really fantastic. Can you better that? Not really. We'll try. This is Irene and the Scots. I'm Stuck on My Baby.

Irene and the Scots saying, "I'm stuck on my baby." Here's a real obscurity from 1967. It's The Quick with Burt's Apple Crumble.

0: That was Lee Dorsey there and Roger Pony. This is a cover of Stand By Me, the Benny King track, as covered by Mr. Kenny Lynch.
1: When the night

The Spencer Davis Group there with When I Come Home. What a fantastic record. From the film Summer Holiday, here's Cliff and the Shadows with Dancing Shoes.

Sadly, folks, and once again, we've reached the end of the show. You've been listening to Smart Radio 101 with yours truly, Gary Ems, for the All Vinyl 60s Gold. Thanks for tuning in, folks. I really do appreciate it. I sincerely hope you enjoyed this week's choices. Enjoy the rest of the evening, enjoy the rest of the week, and we do it all again real soon.

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Saturday Club Classics. My name is Hugh Williams. That was Dennis Taylor and Enough is Enough. So on the show today, the normal format. We've got the R&B, the UK Garage. What else have we got then? Just some general dance stuff. And then, of course, DJ Nobby is going to be in the mix in the second hour of the show today. So that's what's coming your way on today's Saturday Club Classics. This is Sunshine Anderson, and this is called Heard It All.

Yes, Sunshine Anderson, and Heard It All Before. That was released in 2001. It was her debut single from her debut album. It actually got to number 10 in the UK charts, number 18 in the US charts. She never really did much. Yeah, she released a couple of albums after that debut album, but never hit the heights that she did with that track, which is, after all, a classic. Sunshine Anderson and Heard It All Before. And talking about classics, this is a classic track. But it's a cover version of a classic track, but it's turned into a classic track itself, if you get what I mean. It's been remixed and reissued several times since its original release. This was its original release. Yeah, if you can follow what I'm talking about. This is September. Yes, but it's not Earth, Wind & Fire September. No. This is Full Flavour featuring Shante Savage. And, yeah, of course, it's September.

Oh, yes, indeed. It's full flavour. And Shantae Savage and September, as I said, it was released. What? Well, it's released. That cover version was released some time ago. And then it was remixed and reissued last year or the year before? Last year, I think. Brilliant. I love that version. And Earth, Wind & Fire, one of my favourite bands. And so here a cover which is absolutely brilliant. It's really nice. Right, let's move on with the last R&B track before we go into the UK garage. This comes from En Vogue, and this is Don't Let Go.

Reached number one in the UK dance charts, but only number 25 in the UK singles charts, which surprises me because it was such a huge, dare I say it, monster smash for Monster Boy, and that was Sorry. You're listening to Saturday Club Classics. My name is Hugh Williams, and of course, DJ Nobby coming up in the second half of the show. We're into the UK garage right now, and this is Mystique, and the great news is they're back together and they're going to be doing reunion gigs and all the rest of it. Anyway, here

didn't start out as a UK garage tune, but then got remixed by Sunship and became their joint biggest hit, Mystique, All I Want, from the year of 2001. This is MJ Cole.

Love that tune. It's MJ Cole and Sincere. And we've got time for one more UK garage tune before we go into the just other dance stuff. And as I said, DJ Nobby in the second half of the show. Right, this is NNG and Rose Windross. This is Life Rides.

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The music's keeping you on your toes, and the heavens are sending us down the rows to punctuate the bass for us with a little taste of angel dust.

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What a classic tune that is, the alter ego of Norman Cook, also known as Fatboy Slim, of course, the Mighty Dubcats, and that, of course, was a Magic Carpet Ride. We have about 12 minutes, 13 minutes of music for me before I leave you in the safe hands of DJ Nobby for the second hour of the show today. Right, this is another classic from Raise. This is Brave.

Yes, very much a classic, a house music classic, early house music, that is. That was Raise and Break for Love. I've only got time for one more tune in my part, for my part of the show today. But DJ Nobby is up in the second hour. On behalf of my sponsor, Music for the Soul Records, davesrarecds.com, on behalf of myself, Hugh Williams, huge thank you for listening to my part of the show. DJ Nobby is in the mix, following on from the Soul Searchers. I can't get enough. Until next week, from me, it is goodbye.